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1: I want to give a shout out to my husband, Kevin. 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
0: I'm crying. 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
1: Gentil, merci beaucoup. 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
1: Yes.
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15: 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Sunny day, high 86 with some patchy smoke through the evening, mostly clear otherwise, overnight low 60.
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0: 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Izzy is on the radio. Now, Jennifer just got a root canal, and she wants to hear some Post Malone. Put her on the phone.
1: She can't talk. 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
0: I think I can hear her back there.
1: That's her talking.
0: Okay, well, I'm getting some Post Malone.
1: She says thank you.
0: Yeah!

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Eastside, Benny Blanco, Khalid, Halsey. 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
23: 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Sunny day, high 86 with some patchy smoke through the evening, mostly clear otherwise, overnight low 60.
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Moving 92.5 to Izzy, about to head to the Mariners game, Jimothy night. And I guess first 20,000 fans are getting a Jimothy player card, and one lucky person is going to get a gold Jimothy card. And I'm just hoping it's going to be me.

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14: 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Sunny day, high 86 with some patchy smoke through the evening. Mostly clear otherwise. Overnight low 60.
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16: And now the weather from Bellevue Rare Coins, the trusted authority for buying jewelry, rare coins, and valuables, serving Bellevue, Linwood, Issaquah, and Tacoma. Sunny day, high 86 with some patchy smoke through the evening, mostly clear otherwise, overnight low 60.
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I'm packing my bags up. I'll be back tomorrow afternoon at 2 o'clock on the dot. 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

Two more days to win those Bruno Mars tickets to see him live in Vancouver. It's moving 92.5. Remember, at the top of every hour, 7 a.m. to 7 p.m., you're going to get those keywords. I'm like, game show host much? Two more days.

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I'm Ashley Z. I've got friends who just announced that they're pregnant with their rainbow baby. And I'm like, do you say they're pregnant? 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No, they are. I like that when you put him in the fold, like, yup, it's both of you guys.

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20: 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Sunny day, high 86 with some patchy smoke through the evening. Mostly clear otherwise, overnight low 60.
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Raven 92.5. Dude, I love it when industry experts sit there and make these prediction statements. We're like, if you can't do this, you're not going to have a very long career. And it's like stuff that they do all the time. So they're just like, I know. Yeah, if you can't do that, you're not going to have a very long career.

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The fact that Olivia Rodrigo put herself on the lineup for her music festival that she just created happening August 29th and did not put herself as a headliner. She just put herself like somewhere in the middle. Like, no big deal. I'm just here though. I know.

Seattle's number one hit music station, Movin' 92.5. What's the most embarrassing service request you ever had to put in for maintenance? I just had to tell them my washer dryer door handle came off.

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I love that Ariana Grande is making sure that fans hear her say why she's taking a break in her own words. She's like, I need you to listen real clear.

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Smoovin 92.5, Diddy's release date has been moved up to February 2028. And I'm like, dude, that's going to go fast. 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

0: 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Just because Tate McRae is his ex doesn't mean that he can't, like, still watch her dance, right? I love watching Tate McRae dance. 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

Okay, Ed Sheeran, partnering up with Martin Garrix. Don't hate it. It's moving 92.5. I love a little EDM on a track. 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

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After this song, I'm going to play the track that Taylor Swift wrote while dating Calvin Harris. 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

0: say.
1: Smoovin' 92.5. I'm Ashley Z. This week, we are practicing detachment when someone shows you that you gotta move right on. You don't get a place in my life? 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Cry about it. Not that.

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I'm Ashley Z. Dude, if anyone is going to go to Olivia Rodrigo's music festival happening in California August 29th, will you get me a t-shirt? I want a piece of merch from this festival so bad.

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92.5. Nobody remembers Ariana Grande licking donuts in a donut store a few years ago. Dude, remember? They were like up in arms about it. That's good PR.

92.5. So a company just created a shirt that's made with certain fabric that you don't have to wash for an entire month. They're like, it's going to remain odorless. I'm like, yeah, but that's a month's worth of energy that you're just going to be wearing on that shirt. I hate that. No. Nope. 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
7: 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Sunny day, high 86 with some patchy smoke through the evening. Mostly clear otherwise. Overnight, low 60.
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0: Moving 92.5. Brooke and Jeffrey in the morning. Second date update.
1: Big day on the show because Denise is back.
2: Oh, I've been waiting for Denise.
1: We all have.
2: Yeah.
1: You may remember her from a second date update around 6 months ago or so, where her strategy was to find available men at the golf course.
3: Smart too.
2: That was right.
1: She decided to take up the hobby, and she would go there and say, "Oh no, I don't know how to do this. How do I swing this long metal stick?"
2: Well-to-do
1: gentlemen would come over and help her.
3: Yeah.
1: She ended up meeting one guy named Franklin, who owned a couple car washes. That whole thing didn't work out in the end. But Denise is not giving up.
2: That's right, Denise.
1: She is back requesting our help once again, but not hitting the golf clubs, apparently.
2: We got a new man hobby?
1: According to your email, Denise, you've got a new strategy to meet guys?
4: Mm-mm. Yes.
2: Okay.
3: We're trying to hear it.
2: Do tell.
4: Yeah. Okay. I was thinking about other places that eligible single guys would be.
2: Okay.
4: And I realized that around the holidays, there's a lot of them around the perfume counter shopping for their moms and their sisters and their aunts.
3: Their girlfriends.
2: What Jose said.
3: Just keep the list going there.
1: Oh, interesting.
5: Guys buy perfume for their moms?
3: I've never bought from my mom, but I have bought my mom chocolate strawberries, so there's a line there.
1: Yeah. You should get her some perfume next time, too. I was really
3: escalated.
1: Sure. Yeah.
4: Wait, not so far-fetched, right?
2: No, we actually are a little confused, Denise, because most men buying fragrance, they're going to have a significant other.
1: Exactly.
4: Or maybe he's helping his friend.
3: We didn't think of that, Brooke.
1: You can't see the look on Brooke's face right now, but she is shaking her head very skeptical this entire thing.
2: It's a reach, but it sounds like it worked for you.
3: What
2: because
3: reach?
2: You're on with us, and you must have met somebody this way, right?
4: Yes. So I did get a part-time job at a department store.
5: Oh, you committed.
4: I do have a full-time job, but I'm just doing this at night to meet guys.
1: Oh, wow.
3: That sounds smart.
2: So who'd you meet?
4: Okay, so I did meet a guy. His name is Caleb. You know, what really caught my eye was that he was very shy compared to all of the guys that I've seen all day. And he was actually getting perfume for his mom.
3: We found him.
4: Yeah, they exist.
1: Okay.
3: Oh, cute.
4: But he didn't know what to get her. So that's where I came into play, luckily.
1: Okay.
4: And I took this opportunity to flirt with him, and I sprayed some on my hand and on my neck.
3: Oh, you do the neck

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1: So I said yes, and I wrote my number on his receipt.
2: Oh, wow.
1: And then after he left, he had texted me a couple of times.
3: Okay.
1: But there hasn't been an official date yet.
3: He said he was really timid. Did you bully him into a date? Like,
1: I wouldn't say bully. I would say strongly convinced.
0: Yeah.
3: I mean, he could have said no, too. I'm totally kidding.
0: You weren't shy, and you love that line that she just gave.
3: Yeah,
0: you know what I mean?
3: I loved it.
0: So
3: totally.
0: Maybe it's universal.
3: Yeah.
0: Do you think he just doesn't know what to do on a date? Like, I'm being serious. Like, doesn't know where to go?
3: Or, like, how
0: what
3: to
0: plan?
1: I think because he is so shy, maybe all of this might be a little overwhelming for him. Maybe he doesn't actually like ask women out on the regular.
2: Or do you think maybe he's taken already and was also being a little bit sneaky with you?
1: I've seen cheaters. I know how they move.
0: Yeah,
3: he doesn't move like a cheater.
1: And he's not like that.
2: Yeah.
4: He's a mama's boy.
2: It might be possible he put the perfume on his mom and then he was like, oh, wow.
3: What, Jeff? Don't continue.
0: Jeff,
3: what?
0: That joke was too far. Like, we already did a lot of jokes. That wouldn't do it.
2: I'm just saying it's a possibility for a shy boy.
3: He's dating his mom now. Is that a possibility?
0: Shy boys want to hook up with their mom?
2: Let's put everything on the table, and then we'll find out the truth when we come back.
3: Why don't we end it like this?
2: We're going to call Caleb and find out who he really wants to go out with in your second date update.
0: Let's set some rules for Jeff before we talk to this.
2: Happening right now.

0: 92.5, Brooke and Jeffrey in the morning. Second date update.
1: You're in the middle of a second date update, and we're going to find out how the couple is doing right after you hear...

0: Part two.
1: If you're a shy boy who's buying perfume for his mom this holiday season,
0: what, Jeff?
1: Be careful.
0: Why?
1: Because it might be a trap.
0: Maybe you want a trap, Jeff.
1: You maybe do. And I say that because our listener, Denise, is a purposeful dater. She tries to put herself in situations so she can meet available men who aren't on the apps.
0: Yeah.
1: Like in a previous episode, she was trying to meet guys at the golf course. But now, since it's around the holidays, she's been trying to meet single men at the perfume counter by working there part-time.
0: Yeah.
2: Yes. Yeah.
0: That is commitment.
2: Perfume's not cheap, so I get kind of checks her boxes.
1: Like, right. Available, probably well-to-do.
2: Successful,
0: it's thoughtful, buys gifts.
2: Buys gifts.
1: Might be a little bit counterintuitive, but there are lots of clueless guys out there who need help shopping for presents, hopefully for their mother or for their sister.
0: Or maybe there's a guy out there that's buying perfume or cologne for himself.
2: Or for the homeless.
1: Yeah.
2: For charity.
0: The homeless.
2: Come on, bro.
3: I think they need other things first.
1: Yeah.
2: Man.
1: Don't go around spritzing the homeless. That's just not a good move. But it is how she met Caleb, and she even kind of pushed him into asking her out. Problem is, he hasn't followed through with the actual date yet. So that's where we're going to try and step in and help.
0: Denise.
2: Good recap.
0: Are you worried that we're going to scare him even further? He's a shy guy, and then...
4: I mean, it has been some weeks, so I definitely need the help.
0: Okay.
2: Yeah.
4: I can't do it, or else I'm going to come off too pushy, and I'll scare him away.
1: Yeah, I mean, if it's been weeks, what does she have left to lose at this point?
2: Yeah.
1: What, is going to ghost her even more?
2: She keeps doing the same thing. Nothing's going to happen.
0: Yeah, that's true. That's true. All right. Well, we'll try to talk softly and not frighten him.
3: No one's talking softly in this room.
0: Don't you think?
1: Okay. Well, we'll be delicate with your shy future boyfriend, and we will try and get him to say yes to actually going out on this date with you. So here we go.
4: Okay.
2: He piped out.
1: We just need him to say that. Here we go.
5: Hello?
1: Hey, is this Caleb?
5: Yeah, this is Caleb.
1: Hey, man. This is a radio show.
0: That's pretty strong, Jeff.
2: Good morning.
1: Oh. Yeah.
0: All right.
5: Hey, good morning.
1: Morning.
0: He's friendly. Morning,
1: man. We're called Brooke and Jeffrey in the Morning. I don't know if you've heard of us before.
5: I believe I heard of it.
1: Okay.
2: Good.
1: Well, maybe you've heard of the segment that we do that's called the Second Date Update, where we try to reconnect listeners after they've met up once and they're having trouble seeing each other again.
5: Yeah, I think so.
1: Okay.
0: Okay.
2: All right.
1: So that's what we're trying to do here with you, because one of our listeners, Denise, has been trying to get a hold of you.
5: Denise?
0: Yeah, remember Denise? Smells good, Denise.
2: You met her by perfume.
0: Yeah.
2: That's why she said that.
5: Well, this must be a joke, because I've been texting her.
2: Yeah, we heard that.
1: But Denise feels like you haven't made enough of a push to actually go out on the date.
5: Yeah, I just can't go out with her.
2: Oh, no.
0: Ever?
1: Is there a reason?
5: No, it's just not the right time. Not yet.
1: Not yet.
2: What do you have to wait for, brother?
1: Yeah, what does it mean?
5: I have some things I'm working on myself.
0: Okay.
1: I mean, with all due respect, people are dating, they have busy lives, and sometimes they just can't wait forever, so we're just trying to figure out...
0: How long this self-time is going to take.
1: Exactly.
0: Are we talking another week, or are we talking 2 years?
5: I'm not exactly sure.
1: Okay.
5: I ordered some special supplements, and I'm trying them out, see whether they're effective.
1: What kind of supplements are we talking about, if you don't mind me asking?
2: Yeah.
5: I probably shouldn't say more than I did, but...
1: Okay.
0: Oh, we didn't need to get into a private matter.
1: Yeah,
2: you're doing steroids, bro?
1: No.
0: I was thinking maybe hair loss. Is that what's going on?
2: Oh.
5: Well, it does have to do with growing.
2: Oh, my God.
1: Okay.
2: Oh.
1: Yeah, we really shouldn't ask any more questions.
0: I don't want to speculate anymore.
2: Stop asking.
1: So
2: my bad.
1: You're testing out supplements, it sounds like, and seeing what works?
0: Are you asking, Jeff, because you're wondering what the results are for yourself?
1: My motives are none of your business, Brooke.
2: Yeah, Jeff's like, also, what are you taking?
5: I just really want to be ready for Denise if it goes well.
0: Okay.
2: Oh, okay.
1: Okay.
0: I mean, I think supplements or no supplements, you could do that. You could be there.
1: Yeah.
0: I'm just trying to hype him up. I feel bad for him, okay?
3: I don't think it works.
2: I'm trying to be one of the guys.
0: I'm trying to make him feel better. I'm trying to feel bad about whatever it is.
1: I know what Brooke's trying to say. She's trying to say, Caleb, truly, a lot of people think that they have it in their mind, oh, I'll start dating once I lose 5 pounds or once my hair transplants come in. You're waiting for the perfect moment.
2: Yeah.
1: But there really is never a truly perfect time. You just got to say, you know, Jeff, what? I like this person. I'm going to go for it.
5: Yeah, I guess that makes sense. I just think Denise is really going to like it.
0: Okay. I don't notice the difference, but
1: yeah.
3: The confidence is good.
1: It is. And I don't know if this is a good thing or a bad thing, but I have a feeling you would never go out with Denise unless I told you that she's actually on the phone right now listening to this whole thing.
4: Hi, Caleb.
5: Oh, so embarrassed.
4: No, it's okay. I'm flattered that you really want to be ready for the date.
1: Yeah.
0: That's cute.
1: Yeah.
5: Thank you.
4: Yeah, of course. I mean, you don't need to take supplements or whatever it is just because of that.
2: Yeah.
5: Well, I think you'd like it.
4: I don't know how to respond to that. I hope I'd like it. My goodness.
5: I have a new one coming in this week, and it's really promising.
0: What do you mean a new one? How many have you tried?
2: Yeah, like
5: it's called Beard Burst. I'm trying to get facial hair.
0: What?
1: Oh wait, what?
2: Beard Burst. It's a facial hair growing thing. He said.
0: What did you just say?
5: Beard Burst. It's for facial hair because beards are really hot right now.
1: Brooke just fell out of her chair.
2: That's amazing.
4: It's about facial hair.
5: Yeah, what? I'm having trouble. I want to grow my beard.
0: Oh my god.
1: Oh my god. You're being so delicate with him.
5: What did you think it was?
0: What?
2: I don't think I'm allowed to tell you.
0: Yeah.
5: Oh god, did you think I was trying to order beer drugs?
0: Oh my god. But yes.
5: Don't have facial hair, and I want it to get bigger, and I just can't grow it.
1: Okay.
0: Nobody cares about that.
4: Listen, I am pro wanting to feel better about yourself. So, you know what? If you're on this beard journey, I will go on this journey with you.
1: Wow.
0: Wait.
2: A beard journey together.
0: That doesn't mean you're going to grow your own, right, Denise?
1: I know. No. I sounded kind of desperate, Denise.
4: How about this? As long as I can be your personal facial massager, I think we can make this work.
1: Wow.
2: Facial massages sound beautiful. That is
0: the best offer we've ever had.
3: Denise is tired of working at the perfume store.
1: Yeah. It's a much better offer than the one that I'm about to give, where we're going to pay for your next date.
0: Yeah.
1: If you'll agree to see Denise one more time, Caleb.
5: Oh, yeah, absolutely. I really want to see her. I just hope you don't need a Hemsworth at the perfume counter and kick my ass to the curb.
4: No, I'm sure Hemsworth would have nothing on you, sweetheart.
0: Yeah. Oh, wow.
2: She's great, bro. You got to keep her.
3: Have you looked at a photo of him recently?
0: Yeah, sure. I was going to say she's great at lying.
3: Yeah.
4: I did meet him at the perfume counter, guys.
1: Okay.
2: True. That you did make commission off him.
1: That's right. We started on a mission to get Denise a date from her perfume counter, and she found her perfect Hemsworth lookalike. Well, soon to be looking like Hemsworth.
2: He sounds like the opposite of a Hemsworth.
1: Caleb. You're the man, Caleb.
2: Yeah.
5: Thanks. And tonight I'm going to delete my Tinder profile.
0: Ooh.
2: Hey, that's a big deal.
1: All the ladies mourn.
6: Brooke and Jeffrey in the morning.
1: Last time we spoke to these two, Caleb was waiting for his beard burst supplements to kick in.
0: Oh, God.
1: And we got a lot of texts at 78592 from listeners who said, Caleb, the way you described it made it sound like it was something else.
0: Yeah,
1: did anybody else say anything to you about that, Caleb?
5: Oh, yeah.
0: I bet you got made fun of a lot in your friend group.
5: They all said, you know, I said it weird.
2: Yeah.
5: And the one thing that I do want to make clear is the beard is the only thing that needed help growing.
0: Oh, okay.
2: He needed to clarify for the ladies.
3: I've been waiting for months to hear that. I needed to know.
0: He's had months to think about the one thing he wanted to tell everyone.
1: I'm glad we got that out there. But more importantly, though, how is your relationship with Denise? Because that's the whole reason why we have you on the show today. Is Denise there?
4: Yes, I'm here.
1: Okay, good. Hey. How are things going with you two?
4: Hey. Things have been absolutely great.
7: Aww.
4: And actually, Caleb is getting a little bit famous because of this whole situation with the beard.
0: What do you mean famous?
2: Do people recognize him for the second date?
1: Yeah, how?
4: So I guess the company who makes the pills, they heard him on the radio.
0: No.
4: And they asked if he would endorse them and be an online influencer.
0: No.
1: Are you kidding me?
2: That's awesome. He probably can get like a link and get a percentage of sales or something.
0: Hey, don't let our sales department hear this. They're going to die.
1: I know. It was that easy.
2: They're going to approach me soon. Jose, you want to grow a beard?
1: Oh, my God. Caleb, that's amazing. How does that make you feel?
5: Well, I never thought I'd be a beard grow influencer. It's kind of niche, I guess, but now I don't have to pay for the pills anymore, so that's cool, too. Awesome. And you're giving me some money.
2: And think of Christmas time. You can put ornaments in it and stuff, dude.
0: Yeah.
2: Wow. You can really go for it.
0: I mean, you're the manliest of all men now.
1: Seriously.
4: You guys should also know that the beard really does look great.
0: Oh, good.
2: Hey.
0: Oh. Yeah. Hide that undefined jawline.
1: Okay.
4: Yes. I'm just really happy that you guys convinced me to give him another shot.
0: Oh, that's so cute.
1: Oh.
2: Hey.
1: Well, look at that. We're glad that you two are doing well. You're still together, and now you're more famous than any of us will ever be. So
0: there,
1: congratulations, and keep us updated on what's going on. Make sure you follow us on our podcast if you're listening. Like, subscribe, wherever you get yours, at Brooke and Jeffrey.
0: No, and now, Caleb, you can't shout out yours, okay? You're already getting paid for it.
1: This is our show. 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
7: And now the weather from Bellevue Rare Coins, the trusted authority for buying jewelry, rare coins, and valuables, serving Bellevue, Linwood, Issaquah, and Tacoma. Sunny day, high 86 with some patchy smoke through the evening, mostly clear otherwise, overnight low 60.
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26: 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Sunny day, high 86 with some patchy smoke through the evening, mostly clear otherwise, overnight low 60.
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8: 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Sunny day, high 86 with some patchy smoke through the evening. Mostly clear otherwise, overnight low 60.
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0: It's Brooke and Jeffrey in the morning. Almost time for your phone tap. Mm, okay. And I don't remember the last time we made someone really angry during one of our pranks.
1: Ooh.
0: But this one definitely falls into that category.
2: Uh-oh.
0: And it all starts innocently enough where I'm just pretending to call a guy from a cable company.
3: I see. You're not the problem here.
0: I'm just checking to see if he wants to get an upgrade. How could that go horribly wrong?
3: What's his problem?
0: It's your phone tap right now.
4: Brooke and Jeffrey's phone tap on the 20s.
5: Hello?
0: Hi, I'm looking for Lawrence P.
5: This is Lawrence P.
0: Hi, Lawrence. My name is BJ Honeycutt. I'm from XD Wireless. How are you doing today?
5: I'm good. How are you?
0: I'm great, sir. The reason that I'm calling is because I noticed your yearly contract is coming up with us, and you're actually eligible for an upgrade to our premium service.
5: Oh, okay. All right. What are we talking about?
0: Well, it'll only be an extra $69.99 per month, which I have to say is quite a deal.
5: Yeah, that's a little too much, bro.
0: It's too much?
5: Okay. Yeah.
0: Well, that's disappointing to hear. Can I ask you, are you close to your router right now?
5: I can see it. I can see it from across the room. I can see it.
0: Well, can you just check something for me and get much closer to it?
5: Yeah, hold on a second. Hold on. Right. What is this all about?
0: Well, just tell me when you're standing right next to the router.
5: All right. I'm standing right next to the router.
0: Okay, and hold your phone right above it.
5: Okay, phone's above the router, and why am I doing this again?
0: Perfect. All right, your payment has gone through.
5: What?
0: And you'll be seeing that premium service added no later than tonight at 9 p.m., sir.
5: Yo, man, what did you just do? What did you say you just did, and what did you just do?
0: I didn't do anything. You just put your phone above the router just so you could check something for me, and I appreciate that.
5: Oh, I just heard the Apple Pay sound come on. What the f*** did you just do?
0: Oh, like that one?
5: You just did it again.
0: Sir,
5: what the hell, man?
0: You do not have to give me a tip for my services, but I do appreciate the extra
5: $20. Oh, I got a tip for you, all right. Look both ways before you cross the street, because I might be driving.
0: Sir,
5: what the f*** are you doing, man? There better not be no charges in there, I swear to God.
0: Sir, I do think you need to calm down a little bit here. I'm not really sure what's going on and why you're getting so heated. But again, I do appreciate your generosity. You are very kind.
5: Who are you talking to?
0: To you.
5: You called me up about some bullshit upgrade, and then you tell me stand near the router. Then you hit me twice with Apple Pay,
0: and
5: you're telling me to calm down.
0: In my defense, you're saying that I hit you twice. One was to pay for a service, and the other was a tip out of the kindness of your own heart.
5: Look, so, I didn't pay anything through Apple Pay.
0: Okay.
5: You asked me to do something. I stood near the router.
0: Okay, sir.
5: You're jacking me up for this cash.
0: I hear the frustration. I think we can fix this. Are you still standing by the router?
5: No, I'm not standing by the router again.
0: Okay, could you go back towards it?
5: No.
0: Oh.
5: Son of a...
0: Oh, it still works. Okay.
5: How the hell are you getting this? And I'm not even standing near the router.
0: $30 this time.
5: This is a
0: game. You are more than generous, sir. Again, you really do not have to do this.
5: I'm not giving you any money right now. Who's your supervisor?
0: Sir, I'm not. I cannot give out that information at this time.
5: Oh, yeah. Very nice. Very convenient.
0: But if you would
5: can't do that,
0: if you could stand a little bit closer to your router, I might be able to get him on the phone.
5: Bro, I'm not even in my house right now. I'm not even close to it, but I'm close to coming to your house.
0: Oh, wow, your service is excellent, sir.
5: You mother.
0: That upgrade was worth it.
5: I know these calls are recorded, so whoever's listening can go themselves. I don't consent to any of this.
0: Okay, you know what? I got it, sir.
5: No, you're gonna get it.
0: I understand. You want to cancel your premium upgrade and go with the Ultra Package.
3: Ooh.
0: Perfect.
5: Son of a...
0: All right, I'm surprised.
5: You did it again?
0: I'm just as surprised as you are, because that's an additional $15 a month on top of the $16.99.
5: Oh. I don't want that!
0: I mean, at this rate, I'm going to be Employee of the Month here.
5: You mother... You're going to get sued in federal court and another court if I can think of it.
0: Sir, you need to calm down because I'm not talking about Employee of the Month at the wireless company. I meant at the radio station where I work at.
5: What the?
0: Your best friend, Daryl, he set you up for this prank phone call that we're doing on the radio right now?
5: Oh, you son of a...
0: He just tipped me, too. Thanks, Daryl. Wow.
5: Oh.
0: Because you're actually on a show called Brooke and Jeffrey in the Morning. My name is Jeff. Daryl set you up, dude.
5: Hey, Jeff.
0: Yeah.
5: Go
0: Come on, man. You're not mad. That was fun. That was a good time.
5: Man. That was no fun.
0: So you actually believed me that the payment was going through? I wasn't sure you would buy it.
5: I'm not talking to you anymore, dumbass. I don't trust you.
0: Why? What did I do?
5: Idiot.
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0: Last time we had this caller on, they lost to Brooke on St. Patty's Day.
1: Oh, wow.
2: They were probably drunk, Jeff. Yes.
0: Well, his name is Jose, and hey! How ironic is this? He's back on National Root Beer Float Day.
1: What?
0: Isn't that crazy?
1: Does this guy like brown drinks in a cup or what?
0: Well, it's a weird coincidence because everyone knows leprechauns sober up by drinking root beer.
1: Oh.
2: Is that what they do?
0: And you know what? That fact might come out in the trivia game, so pay attention to what we're doing here.
1: Okay.
0: But Jose, welcome back to the show.
3: Hello, hello.
1: Okay, Jose.
2: Jose, I love your name, bro.
3: I love yours too.
2: Oh, well, thank you.
1: The
2: very
1: only
2: much.
1: Two Jose's in the world, right?
2: Yeah.
1: Here on the phone with us.
0: So unique.
1: Yeah, such a very uncommon name.
2: We took the PH off. You know, the American, the white name is Joseph.
3: Mm. Oh, yeah.
2: He knows his name.
1: I thought you were going to give him a lesson.
2: No, about his name. He knows. We can break down our middle names. Mine's Roberto good. Manuel. What's
1: okay.
2: yours?
1: I'm going to leave.
3: okay.
0: I think he forgot his middle name. He panicked there. It's okay.
2: I need to teach him about his name.
0: Yeah, we'll learn about that later. But you know how the game works, Jose. You got 30 seconds to answer as many questions as possible. If you don't know, you can say pass, but you have to beat her outright if you want to win. Are you ready?
3: Yes.
0: Good
2: Let's
0: luck.
2: Let's go.
0: Your time starts now. On this day in 2024, who did Kamala Harris choose as her running mate for president?
3: Pass.
0: The back end of a snowboard is called the tail. What's the front called?
3: Pass.
0: In 1687, what famous scientist introduced his three laws of motion?
3: Newton.
0: What does the Statue of Liberty wear on her feet? Heels, sandals, or Uggs?
3: Sandals.
0: In basketball, how many points is a free throw worth?
3: One.
0: There we go. Jose, good work there. Brooke's going to rejoin us in the studio. And Jose, turns out the first time that you played Brooke, you had one baby. The second time, now you have two babies.
1: Aww.
0: So what is it about Brooke that makes you in the mood to have more babies?
2: Bro, it's like you're more fertile after you play her.
3: No, the opposite. Quite the opposite.
0: Oh.
1: Well, you know what? That is also a service that I provide.
2: Oh,
1: so
2: yes.
1: You are very
2: yeah.
1: welcome.
2: So no more
1: so,
2: kids
3: yeah.
2: now.
1: Are you done after two? Is that what it is?
3: Seems like it. I don't know. We're still... We have two boys, so my wife is still maybe a girl.
2: I think it depends on if you beat him or not.
1: She wants a girl. You know, the likelihood of now having a girl is very slim.
2: Oh, because she wants it?
1: Once you have two boys, then you're going to end up with three. Then it's going to be four.
2: Oh, no, you're going to have seven boys in a row.
0: Whole basketball
3: yeah,
0: team.
3: Yeah. Might cut it off here.
1: Yeah.
0: What's your new baby boy's name?
3: His name is Mateo.
2: Mateo, that's my little nephew's name, bro.
0: Oh, wow.
2: Again, two Jose's in the world, two Mateos in the world, Brooke. What are the odds?
1: Not good.
0: That was great work, Jose, on the call.
2: Yeah.
0: Anyway,
2: sorry,
0: caller Jose.
1: Questionable work from the Jose's.
0: we'll work on that. But it is Brooke's turn. Brooke, you ready?
1: Yes.
0: Your time starts now. On this day in 2024, who did Kamala Harris choose as her running mate for president?
1: Oh, what's his name from Minnesota? Shoot. God dang it. Pass.
0: The back end of a snowboard is called the tail. What's the front called?
1: The nose.
0: In 1687, what famous scientist introduced his three laws of motion?
1: Newton.
0: What does the Statue of Liberty wear on her feet? Heels, sandals, or Uggs? In basketball, how many points is a free throw worth?
1: One.
0: There it is. There's the final buzzer. It means the match is over.
1: I just remembered his name.
0: It's too late for that.
1: Dang it.
0: We're
1: going
0: to go to the scoreboard to see how you both did with our own Jose.
4: We bring the boom. That's what we do.
0: Bolaños.
2: Yeah, Jose, you got three correct.
3: Not bad.
2: That's bad at all. Three
1: score.
2: Of the amount of kids you're about to have after you beat Brooke.
1: Hey.
2: And Brooken.
1: Yep.
2: Jose got three, and you?
1: Yes.
2: Four! No more babies for Jose now.
0: Oh, man.
2: Sorry, Jose.
0: Well, I'm sorry about that, man. Let's go over the answers for everybody. On this day in 2024, Kamala Harris chose Governor of Minnesota Tim Walz as her running mate.
1: And I wanted them to do a campaign slogan where it's, to the windows, to the walls. No? I thought it would be great.
2: They would have lost again. Yeah.
1: But it would have been fun.
2: No, I would have said it
0: would have been a party. Yeah. The back end of a snowboard is the tail. The front is called the nose.
2: Yeah.
0: Sir Isaac Newton was the famous scientist who introduced his three laws of motion. Statue of Liberty currently wears sandals on her feet.
2: They yeah, should add Uggs.
1: Well, in the winter.
0: Help a girl out. And in basketball, a free throw is worth 1 point.
1: Hey.
0: So, Jose, it was not enough to beat Brooke today, but just for playing, you do win a pair of tickets to see Cat's Eye Wild Hearts in theaters. You go behind the scenes of Cat's Eye's journey from the intense pressure of Dream Academy to chart-topping global success for a limited time starting August 12th.
3: Awesome. Thank you.
1: Yeah.
0: Awesome having you on again. Come back and play again soon. We're going to do Win Brooks Bucks same time tomorrow.
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27: Oh, gosh.
18: What?
27: Oh. Look at you.
18: Oh.
27: 99% of your life is boring.
18: Wow.
27: Mundane.
18: Dang. Wow.
27: Given elevator music energy.
28: Oh, this is, wow. What's happening?
29: Not even talking to us.
27: Not even a nice elevator. An old one.
18: Oh. Wow.
27: In a two-story building where it goes from the ground floor down to the basement.
29: Yikes, it only goes to negative two.
27: Yeah, that's your life.
18: Wow.
27: 99% of the time.
29: Dang. Okay.
27: But then there's that small window.
18: Wait, is there hope?
27: That 1% of the time.
18: Okay.
27: When you climb out of your little box.
18: Yay.
27: And take a risk.
18: Oh, I didn't even use the elevator.
27: And do something so insane, you start to wonder, God, am I even a good person?
18: Oh.
27: That's when you're truly alive. And that's the exact headspace one of our listeners is in, where for the past 4 years, he's been wondering, am I just a terrible human being?
18: Oh.
27: That's called living, my friend.
18: Okay.
27: And it all started when he went to the airport one day and made an absolutely crazy decision.
18: Ooh.
27: You're going to hear what it feels like to be alive during a brand new mass speaker coming up at 9:10.

0: If you found out your best friend is about to get proposed to, the first thing you do?
1: Ooh. What do you do? I don't know. Can you congratulate them?
2: No.
0: Before they get proposed to?
2: Don't tell Jose.
0: Yeah, that's a good rule just in general. Yeah. Don't tell Jose anything.
1: Sorry, I'm just so happy.
0: Well, one of our listeners doesn't want to ruin the surprise. In fact, she wants to stop the proposal from happening altogether.
1: Whoa.
0: And she has a pretty valid reason for it, but needs our help.
1: Oh my gosh.
0: But don't worry, she's not in love with the guy, too. It's not that, but it is a delicate situation. Can we assist without destroying their friendship in the process?
2: Yikes.
0: We're going to try in a brand new textual healing next.

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1: Justin Bieber. 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
2: 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Hey, this is Taylor Swift. 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
19: 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Sunny day, high 86 with some patchy smoke through the evening, mostly clear otherwise, overnight low 60.
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0: You know, a lot of the times on this show, we try to help people improve their dating lives.
2: Yeah, I love that.
0: Well, today is a little bit different.
2: Okay.
0: Brooke's wishes have finally come true.
2: We're
0: actually going to try and block love today.
2: No!
0: Because that's
2: Jeffrey.
0: What one of our listeners, Emily, wants us to do.
2: I love love.
21: Yeah.
2: I do. Why do you always say that about me?
0: Well, you're always trying to stop people from going out.
2: Oh, my
0: God. Emily, welcome to the show.
22: Hi.
2: Hi, Emily.
21: I think Brooke, like all of us, tries to help, but we don't end up being very successful sometimes. That's all.
2: Okay, speak for yourself, Emily. What do you need?
21: Wow.
0: Doesn't that sound so sweet and helpful?
21: Speak for yourself. What do you need,
0: Emily,
21: lady?
0: Thank you for emailing this show. Tell us a little bit about your love situation and how we can help destroy it for you. What's going on?
22: Well, I have a really close friend. Her name is Kaylee.
2: Okay.
22: I've known her for a long time. I love her like a sister.
2: Aww. That's so great to have those type of friendships.
21: Mm-hmm.
22: Yeah.
2: She's like, yeah. That didn't sound like a yes.
21: Yeah.
22: No, I love Kaylee. She's my best friend, and she's been in a relationship with a guy for almost 2 years now.
2: Aww.
0: Oh, okay.
21: Good.
22: She loves how it's going. I mean, she likes the guy. He's very handsome. He treats her right. The only thing is she's not in a place where she wants to settle down with him yet.
2: Okay, yeah, that's fine. Why is that an issue?
21: Mm-hmm.
22: Well, it wouldn't be, but like the problem is I heard a rumor that her boyfriend was going to be proposing to her tonight.
2: Oh. Wait, tonight?
23: Oh, no.
21: Wow, this is the tea.
23: Oh, they haven't talked about that.
21: Yeah, normally on the same page.
2: Well, if you're dating for 2 years, you think it would have come up, right?
21: Yeah. Months, yeah.
2: Who'd you hear the rumor from?
22: It's from a mutual friend, and I'm in such an awkward situation right now because I've asked Kaylee before, like I've said, you know, if Thomas proposed to you, what would you say?
21: Mm-hmm.
22: And she's not about it. She's not into that. She told me she's not ready.
21: Just not yet. Like someday maybe, but just not right now, you're saying.
2: My mom told my dad no, I think 4 times before they actually agreed to get married.
0: So what's the problem? You're worried that what?
22: She's gonna turn him down. Like, he's gonna make a fool of himself.
21: Oh, no. Oh. So, is there an event happening tonight? Wait, like, are your friends all getting together or something? Is that how you think it's gonna go down?
22: Well, I just know that they're gonna go out on a date tonight, and I wanted to warn her boyfriend, just, like, without being very direct about the situation.
2: Oh, wait, you wanna tell...
21: Out?
2: Wait, hold on. You wanna tell him? Why wouldn't you wanna tell her? Give her a heads up.
21: I don't wanna ruin it.
2: Wait, she doesn't want
23: it.
2: She shouldn't do it.
23: Yeah.
2: There's no...
22: I know my friend. Like, this is so much right now. I don't want to put this on her. I don't want to burden her with this. Like, I want to get rid of the situation entirely.
21: I see that. Like, behind the scenes, you're doing work, so she has zero stress. That's kind of a good friend move. I like that.
2: No, when you say get rid of the situation, that sounds a little...
21: It's like we're going to the guy.
23: You're just going to tell him to wait, maybe?
2: Yeah.
0: Get rid of the guy. So you want to text Kaylee's boyfriend and stop him from proposing without alerting him that you know that he's going to propose.
21: Oh, yeah.
0: That's hard to do.
22: That's why I turned to you guys. Like, this is so tough to navigate. Like, I need your help. And I've already started a text message with him.
2: Oh,
0: you did?
21: Good.
2: Wait, no.
21: That's unusual for us.
2: I don't know if it's good. What did you say?
0: Well, it's good because we don't have to do as much work. That's always good.
2: What'd you say?
22: Okay, I'm going to try to read this. So I sent him, "Hey, Thomas, how's it going?" He goes, "Sup, Em, doing great. Thanks for asking. How about you?" put, oh, you know, just trying to save Kaylee from a lifetime of misery.
2: Wait, what?
21: Whoa.
23: Why would she say that?
0: She put ha-ha. It's okay.
2: Like, you're coming out at random.
22: See, like, this is why I needed your help, because I thought it was funny to kind of do this, you know?
2: It sounds like you're saying that being with him would be a lifetime of misery. And, like, I mean, maybe he doesn't even know that. There's not enough, like, context there, even.
0: I mean, marriage is a lifetime of misery. Jeffrey. Everybody knows that.
2: What did he say?
21: Yeah.
22: Well, then I tried to play it off cool. I was like, but seriously, how's your day going?
2: Oh, and that's the serious part.
23: I'm
21: going to
23: guess
21: day.
23: He knows that you know now.
2: Yeah.
0: What did he say?
22: Yeah, he goes, my day's going pretty well. Why do you ask?
2: Yeah.
22: I put, oh, no reason. I was just wondering if you had any big plans tonight.
2: Oh, my God. You are so awesome.
21: So we're kind of like doing more like restoration. Yeah. We're fixing right now more than helping.
0: How did he respond?
22: He goes, actually, I do, but it's a big secret.
2: Oh, yeah. Ooh. No, it's not. That means shut your mouth. That's what he's telling you to do. Keep your mouth

0: little bit in order to make it there.
1: Yeah, I mean, we didn't start well with that whole, like, saving her from a lifetime of misery thing, so...
0: So, I mean, he's already admitted, like, there is something I have planned, but it's a big secret. What if we throw out some horribly wrong guesses to make him laugh? Let me guess. Is it a big casino heist tonight?
1: Oh, that's better.
2: That's funny.
0: Photographing Spider-Man around the city. Like, just obviously wrong funny guesses.
1: I like casino heist. Go with that one.
2: Yeah.
0: I'll
2: make him laugh.
0: What do you think, Emily?
3: I think that's good. Like, I just want to, like, not come off too crazy right now. Like, I'm prying into his life, but...
2: You know,
0: I think we're a little late for coming off crazy.
1: I like casino heist, and then you followed up with, because Kaylee's really not ready for that type of commitment.
0: Yeah. I think so. I mean, why don't you start typing that out? Like, ooh, let me guess. We doing a casino heist tonight?
1: And with the money bag emoji.
2: Yeah, that's good.
0: Are you typing, Emily?
3: Yeah.
0: Okay.
3: So I'm putting, ooh, is it going to be a casino heist tonight? I guess don't get caught or something.
1: No, am I close?
0: Question mark. We just want him to open up and start talking with us.
1: And if you you have to end it with a question, else he'll never respond to you.
3: Okay. Am I close? Yeah, okay, I got it.
1: And
3: okay.
1: Are you sure your best friend isn't, like, telling you one thing about her commitment level and telling her boyfriend something else?
3: No, I swear to God, she does not want to get married right now.
2: Okay, that's good to know.
0: Is that what you were doing with your husband, Brooke? You were telling everybody else, like, there's no way I'm going to marry this loser.
1: Are you kidding me? I was begging him to propose. I'm like, what are you doing?
0: Well,
1: get on it.
2: Emily, I remember that because every weekend you'd go away. We're like, this is the weekend.
1: Yeah, I know.
2: He's going to ask.
1: He would fake drop down on a knee, and I'm like, get up. It's embarrassing.
0: So, Emily, you sent that, right?
3: Yeah, I did.
0: Okay, well, we're running out of time for this first part. We're going to play a song, come back, and we'll see if Kaylee's boyfriend has responded, and then we'll try and stop him from proposing
1: tonight. Oh, my gosh.
0: When we continue Textual Healing next.

0: How do you stop a guy from proposing to your best friend?
1: Oh, my God.
2: Oh, wow.
1: It's usually the opposite. How do you get a guy to do it?
2: That's funny.
0: I know there must be a Cosmo magazine article about this, but we must have thrown that issue away. So we're kind of on our own here, helping out one of our listeners, Emily, because she knows her friend is about to get proposed to by her boyfriend tonight.
1: I mean, he confirmed it via text. He said he had a huge surprise.
0: The thing is, Emily's friend isn't ready to get married.
1: Uh-huh.
0: Even told her if he proposes, I'd probably say no.
2: Uh-huh. Oh, man.
0: So to prevent all that drama, Emily wants to get ahead of it and tell the boyfriend, please don't do it, without letting him know that she knows.
1: Yeah, that's tricky.
0: There's been a whole conversation in the lead up, and our suggestion was, let's throw out some wrong guesses. And
1: about what the secret is.
0: About what the secret is, and we guess big casino heist. Am I close? And has he responded to that, Emily?
3: Yes, he has.
0: Okay.
1: What'd he say?
3: So he put, OMG, no casino heist.
0: Aw.
3: What I've planned is kind of bigger than that. There will be cameras and maybe some roses.
1: No. This guy is the worst at secrets ever, by the way.
4: Yeah,
1: like, could you give away more clues?
4: I'm probably going to camera person, though, honestly.
1: Yeah.
4: That's nice.
0: He's a good planner.
2: Guys, if you're listening, look at that. If you're gonna
1: God.
0: All right. Well, now he's really confirming that something romantic is about to go down.
1: I think we need to, like, deter it right now. I don't think we need to do any more back and forth. Like,
0: How do you deter it?
1: I don't know. Like, is there any way, like, your friend Kaylee's, like, going through, like, other life changes, and maybe we could be like, you know, Kaylee's going through so much. She just really needs a steady, non-changing relationship with you.
0: You know? That's not a bad idea. Like, is she going through, like, a changing careers?
2: Or, like,
0: did she get
2: moving?
0: A new pet? Like,
1: a
0: something really stressful?
1: She got a hamster. She just really has got a headspace to propose.
0: Well, the hamster was pregnant, and so now she's got 20 hamsters.
2: Ever since she got buttons, it's been rough for her.
0: Is anything going on like that?
3: Well, her wax person quit pretty recently, and she's been looking for a new one.
2: Oh,
1: like the person who does
2: change.
1: Her bikini life?
0: Oh.
4: It's hard to find someone.
0: Is that taking a big toll on her mentally?
3: Exactly. She loved living. Before she'd been going to her for 5 years, and she just doesn't need more stress.
1: Okay, she's really sad about Wax Lady.
0: Well, let's go with that, I think.
4: Okay.
1: Or you just say, I hope Kaylee's not involved in the surprise. She's not in the right headspace since her wax woman left.
0: Yeah, she really can't handle more stress on her plate.
3: Okay, so Kaylee can't handle more stress on her plate.
1: Yeah, just say, I hope she's not involved in the surprise.
2: That's good,
1: right?
2: Brooke, yeah.
1: Because Kaylee's not in the right headspace.
0: Right, because we're still trying to play dumb like we don't know the proposal's about to happen.
2: Yeah.
3: Okay, so I put, I hope Kaylee is not involved in this. She doesn't need more stress. She's already stressed out about finding a new wax person.
2: It just sounds
1: funny. It sounds so dumb.
0: I mean,
2: but
4: to be fair, you want to get a wax before you propose to. So this is stressful.
2: You want to look your best.
1: Oh, come on.
0: And like, look, that's not stressful to us, but for her friend, clearly it's causing some mental anguish. And that should be enough.
1: And no wonder Kaylee's not ready for a proposal or an engagement if she's that fragile.
2: Yeah.
1: You know?
0: Okay. So we've sent that text, right, Emily?
3: Mm-hmm.
0: Okay.
1: And?
0: Now he's...
1: Do you think he's freaking out?
0: Like, about her unwaxed body.
1: If you got that text saying the person you're about to propose to is like super freaked out, would you be like, oh my God, I should do it another night?
2: As a guy, to be honest, I would be like, Wax Lady, that's nothing compared to what I'm about to, you know.
0: Well,
2: I don't know if it's going to stop.
4: He thinks he's doing a good thing.
2: Yeah,
4: so
2: like maybe I'll get her mind off of it.
0: But that makes it about you. Tonight, the proposal's all about her.
2: That's true. That's true. So,
0: so you want her to be
2: selfless.
0: In the best headspace that she possibly can be to guarantee a yes.
1: Well, especially because it sounds like they haven't even talked about it. If he's proposing tonight and Kaylee is so not on board, the communication in this relationship is terrible.
4: True.
0: Yeah, he's probably like super nervous, flying blind on this. Anything, Emily?
3: Yeah, something just came in.
2: Ooh.
0: Okay.
3: It says, if you think I'm proposing tonight, that's 100% not true.
1: All right.
4: Oh,
0: wait, what?
1: Awesome.
2: Oh, so it finally clicked in his head.
0: I thought you confirmed with the rumor.
3: Yeah, wait.
0: And what's all the roses and cameras about?
2: Yeah, hold on. There's more?
3: Yeah, he's sending something else. He's typing.
0: Wait, what is going on?
2: Oh, my God. What if he's breaking up with her?
1: With roses.
2: Yeah, that's a great way. A cameraman, right?
0: I mean, it would make a pretty devastating TikTok video that would go viral.
1: Maybe he's helping a friend propose instead of him proposing himself.
3: Cute. Okay, I have another message. It says, wait, do you know already?
2: Oh my gosh.
0: Oh no.
1: Wait.
0: Is this good or bad?
1: But he said he's not proposing, so what is he...
0: What is going on?
1: Do you know what? You have to text him back. Do I know what?
0: Just maybe you fake like you do know.
1: I totally know.
0: Yeah.
2: Oh, sometimes that works because then he'll ease up and go, oh, you know, fine, I'll spill the beans.
0: Yeah.
2: Like,
1: no, say this. Tell him, I know something. Tell me what you know first.
2: Okay.
4: I know what you know first. I don't know. Okay. He knows
0: everything. Let's not turn into a game. Maybe it's like you play it kind of cool. Like, I mean, I have a pretty good idea of what's going on tonight. So.
2: That's good.
1: But he just said that he's not proposing. Do we have a good idea anymore?
2: Well, Brooke, we have no idea. Yeah. No, we don't know what's going on.
1: It's a lie.
0: But
1: okay.
0: We're just trying to get him to tell us.
1: Like, I see.
0: Yeah,
1: I see.
0: We know what's going on. Like, let me know how I can help.
1: Give me the details.
2: Hey, that's a good angle, Jeff.
0: What do you think, Emily?
3: Yeah, because I'm very confused right now. I'm thinking just playing along, kind of telling him
1: text it.
0: Okay.
1: Text it then.
0: Let's send it.
3: Okay.
1: Ooh. I am like dying.
4: What? Yeah.
1: Wait, so is he mean that he's not, like, was he being sarcastic when he was saying not proposing, or was he being serious?
2: Yeah, now it's like, what is he going to
1: do? And what does he think you know?
3: This is what I wrote. I put, I do have a good idea of what's happening. If there's any way that I can help, that's great.
1: Just give me the details.
3: Yeah. Okay. So I'm putting, please give me the details, and I put a heart emoji.
0: Oh, that's sweet.
2: And now you're being a supportive friend.
1: But that's not what she wants to be. She wants to stop it.
2: But you see,
0: we got no time. We got to send this. Hit send.
3: Okay, I sent it.
0: All right.
2: Oh boy.
0: Now I'm really curious.
1: What do you think it is?
2: Maybe he's going to give her like an extra kidney or something. That would bond them.
1: Third kidney? I think that her biggest life issue right now is not having a proper waxer. So I don't know that kidney donation is on there.
0: Kidney swap is pretty romantic, though. I got to admit, Jose. People call you a romantic.
1: Oh, wait. What?
3: I just got a response.
0: Yeah?
3: Okay, it says, LOL, you want to help with your own proposal?
1: Yeah.
0: What?
2: No way!
3: Says, I don't think Shane would be cool with that. LOL, just act surprised when he asks.
0: Oh my god.
1: Wait, you're getting proposed to.
2: What?
3: No way. No.
0: Wait, dude.
3: This is about me?
2: I'm confused.
0: I thought you said that your friend has plans tonight, not you.
1: They probably told you not to throw her off.
3: Oh my god.
2: Oh.
1: Are you so excited?
3: I'm freaking out. This is crazy.
2: Wait, hold on. Are you like your friend? Are you ready for this?
0: Yeah.
2: Are you going to say yes?
4: Do we need to text your boyfriend?
3: I don't know. I didn't want to know this.
0: Oh, my God.
2: So we snooped around and then it backfired.
4: I mean, he just kind of said it.
0: Yeah. Well, she knew.
2: We acted like we shouldn't have. Whose idea was that?
3: Oh, my God.
1: Well, at least you're going to look great for the video you know there's going to be a photographer there.
4: Get your nails done now.
2: Yes.
0: Hopefully you got a good waxer, too.
2: Yeah. Oh, boy.
0: And maybe, quick, practice your shocked reaction for when he asks it.
3: Okay, let's see.
2: Oof. That was okay. I like that.
0: I think you're all
2: joking
0: set.
2: Or you're excited.
1: Well, that's awesome.
0: Congratulations.
2: You're going to get married.
3: Guys, oh my God.
1: Oh my God, she's freaking out.
0: Let us know how it goes, Emily. Good luck. That was a shocking addition to Textual Healing. If you'd like some help with your text conversations, DM us on our socials at Brooke and Jeffrey. We can ruin your friend's engagement and get you married instead.
2: Yeah, look at us.
0: Brooke and Jeffrey in the morning.
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Kalani. Yeah, she's coming to Climate Pledge Arena. And then Shaboozey. Yeah, he's been one I've been watching.

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Well, guess what? There's a celebrity edition of The Voice that's coming, premiering in the springtime on NBC. It will include coaches Joe Jonas, Queen Latifah, and Riley Green, with Kiki Palmer as the host. There's no word yet on the contestants, but I'd be interested.

The producers of Heated Rivalry are asking fans not to crash sets during the filming of season 2. Listen, I would try to get in the background. No.

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1: 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I spent the past 30 years working to help make our community better. 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
11: 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Sunny day, high 86 with some patchy smoke through the evening, mostly clear otherwise, overnight low 60.
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8: 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Sunny day, high 86 with some patchy smoke through the evening, mostly clear otherwise, overnight low 60.
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If you were at the Mariners game yesterday for Jimothy night, well, I hope you didn't leave early because the benches cleared during the game. What, the eighth inning? Let's just say Dan Wilson and Gabe Spire were both ejected.

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3: 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Sunny day, high 86 with some patchy smoke through the evening, mostly clear otherwise, overnight low 60.
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this is the perfect day for me. It's National Gossip Day. Okay, let's see. What do you want to know? Somber worries about people dating him for the wrong reasons. 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Sam Smith has released a new song. And, Travis Kelce and his dad bod.

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12: And now the weather from Bellevue Rare Coins, the trusted authority for buying jewelry, rare coins, and valuables, serving Bellevue, Linwood, Issaquah, and Tacoma. Sunny day, high 86 with some patchy smoke through the evening, mostly clear otherwise, overnight low 60.
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1: Who's this?
0: This is Kate.
1: Kate, what are you doing right now?
0: Oh, I'm just driving around.
1: You're driving it? Where are you driving to?
0: To downtown Issaquah.
1: Ooh, downtown Issaquah.
0: Yeah.
1: What are you going to do there?
0: I don't know. We're just going to hang out and hopefully not die from the smoke.
1: I know, right? I can barely see outside.
0: No, seriously. It's actually gross.
1: I'm hoping it clears up soon.
0: I really hope so.

0: You can go see that guy right there live in Vancouver, October 16th. It's your last week to get in the hat for those tickets. You got to hear the keyword at the top of every single hour. It's coming up, and oh my gosh, in just 20 minutes on Seattle's number one hit music station.
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0: Moving 92.5, it's Izzy and oh my gosh, I miss this song so much. JB, let me love you.
1: Oh my god, I love Justin Bieber. I'm a believer.
0: You're a believer?
1: Yes. 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

0: Moving 92.5, Izzy is on the radio. I have Marissa on the phone right now. She wants to find a man, so I'm going to ask her some questions. All right, how old are you?
1: 36.
0: All right. Tell me one of your red flags.
1: An emotional drunk person. Like a crier.
0: You're a crier, so you don't buy stuff whenever you're drunk?
1: Oh, I love to buy random shit, too.
0: Well, like, stuff. Give me an example. Okay. What's the weirdest thing you've ever bought?
1: An air fryer.
0: Okay, for everyone listening right now, if you like girls who buy air fryers while they're drunk, call me right now and we can get you with Marissa. 866-MOVE-IN-925.

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1: I would like to give a shout out to Ezra. He is an awesome 4-year-old little boy who is super empathetic and energetic, and he is just the love of my life.
0: Sorry, I'm wiping my tears real quick. 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What a sweet mom. Shout out, Ezra.

0: 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What's going on tomorrow?
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0: Everyone's favorite.
1: Everyone. So what will he parody tomorrow? No matter what, it better be the best song of the week in his history.
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2: Oh my gosh, you're going to be dancing at the Bruno Mars show in Vancouver. All you got to do is enter the keyword over at the free Movin' app over at Movin925.com. The keyword to enter is dance, D-A-N-C-E. Dance. Go enter it right now for your shot to see my man Bruno Mars. Maybe he'll even perform this song. Die with a Smile. It's on Movin' 92.5.

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1: Moving 92.5, Seattle's number one hit music station. Izzy is on the radio.
2: Hi, I'm calling for Auto 25.
1: Oh, yeah? You say you heard Bigfoot yell?
2: Yes.
1: All right, who's this?
2: Sarah.
1: Oh, my gosh. Where are you from?
2: Seattle.
1: Seattle in the house.
2: Yes. Woo!
1: Okay, think about this. Mariners game, August 8th. How bad do you want to go?
2: Super bad.
1: Who would you take with you?
2: My best friend.
1: Your best friend? Well, guess what?
2: What?
1: You and your best friend are going because you're calling 25.
2: Woo!
1: Yeah! I'm going to hook you up with that. Just tell me Seattle's number one hit music station.
2: Moving 92.5.
1: Bigfoot and I do it every day during the 4 o'clock hour. Here is Yell. Be caller 25 and you win.